getting pussy is super underrated. I think it's crazy when dudes are like, I don't do that. That's wow, man. That's a great experience for everyone involved. You can even get intimate with it and hold hands during it. So it's like, I'm not just eating your pussy. I'm like, we're here together to share this moment.

0: vivificante.
1: It means give me a new perspective. Give me a new perspective. Give me a new way of looking at my circumstances. Get my mind ready. You have to fix the mind, because until they get their mind right, everything you invest in them is going to leak out of the crevices of a mind that refuses to change. Oh yes, it's going to be some struggles. It's going to be some challenges. It's going to be some tests. But even the struggles are an opportunity for me to show off the victory if my mind can handle the change.
2: Leve-me o vento de volta à casa-mãe, a viajar no tempo ao infinito e mais além. 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

0: JR, I don't think they understand the struggle that you're coming from, my brother. It's like it's crazy in the streets. Like, the same person that you gave all, the same person that wanna see you fall. Fuck that, my brother. Keep your head up. Fuck the haters. I'm gonna do this to the death, my brother. And I'm here for you, my brother. You get me? BXD for life. GGF, la familia.
1: Yeah.

0: From London to Lisbon, you're killing it, bro.
1: Drag.
0: Well connected.
1: Drag.
0: Street respected. Certified.
1: Yeah.
0: Bona fide.
1: Yeah.
0: Holding this charge. Beggar descarrega.
1: Figure out.

have to understand that we're not each other's enemy. We have to stop discriminating against each other due to class and due to race and due to location or financial, you know, position. We have to say, wow, that is the best version. Let's use it. Let's bring it. Let's bring it to light. Let's move forward. Let's push forward as a civilization. Because we're so jacked up on our own egos and so misguided by mainstream, you know, marketing, we don't know what the fuck is real. We'd be apt to get into a fight this quick for the dumbest reason.

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Hey, alongside the one and only Vilma, alongside the one and only soundboy killer.

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material, even the success, and like the things that you put, you place your importance on, never can satisfy you and ever make you happy, because they never end. There's never, you can never, there's no amount of money that will ever make you stop if money is what you care about. You'll keep going.

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1: The truth. 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

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Niggas tired of robbing and stealing. 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They got little rap skills. They want to put their shit out and try to get some money. Niggas tired of being in the hood. Fucked up. I mean, I can't really be that role model type of nigga, you know what I'm saying? I just leave that to the parents and the teachers.

think when you're older, what gets hard is that you forget how to take things as they come. And sometimes, the things that do come are more than anyone should have to take.